lived in a beautiful land, which everything in it lived peacefully. She spent all her time in the depth of a forest with her 8 little friends. There was a hidden secret place, so magical and dangerous at the same time. This is the story where the culture had start. And now, let me take you on a journey. So welcome to Wonderland, Indonesia, the sacred Nusantara.

0: Kakang Rahwana, Kakang Dasamuka, mana si Indrajit?
1: Rayi kumakarna Akang sono i. 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